up here. I would have got you up here, all right. 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

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I think I saw you.